0: life. Picks 106, Capital Land's classic rock. What the dumb of the day today has got to be one of the weirdest, damnedest, dumbest things I've ever seen. Jed York, the owner and CEO of the 49ers, arrested over the weekend just outside of Youngstown, where he's from. Because it seemed a little weird, like, why is he there? Like, just random. You know, I mean, he doesn't exactly have to be with the football team when they're playing, yada, yada, yada. You get the gist. He was arrested at a trailer park trying to purchase sex for $140 when he was apprehended by police and also charged with being in possession with tools for crime. And this is anything from, like, skeleton keys, glass cutters, lock picks, all this stuff on his person. I'm like, what did you think? Maybe the sex worker wasn't going to let you in the trailer and you may need to pick the lock. I mean, I don't even know. He filed for divorce from his wife back in May. So clearly the wheels started to come off. He's obviously going through something. And that's where it always says money cannot buy you happiness. But apparently it can buy you $140 of sex in a trailer park outside of Youngstown.
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0: 106 Capital Lands Classic Rock. I was speaking of Journey just a few minutes ago. Mike Seltzer had reached out and saying, hey, could you throw some Wheel in the Sky in there? Speaking of those corporate rock sellouts. Wink, of course, because again, you know, back then, it's never changed, right? Does anybody really think people start a band to never be successful, never become rock stars, and never make money, right? I mean, that's just the dumbest thing ever. But people love to be a part of a group that hates something, like it makes them cool. I'm not like everybody else. Sure, okay, you go with that. We know how you really feel.

home of Quinn and Cantera. Picks 106. This song has seen a particular big spike because of the movie Spider-Man, which again this past weekend for the fourth week was number one at the box office. Because in the movie, they talk about the song, the meaning, the lyrics behind it at a very pivotal part near the end of the movie. And the younger generations are like, well, I got to go check this song out. This guy gets me. Oh, yeah, he does.

bad. It's a sign that you survived Monday. And your reward for that? You get twofers. 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

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No big deal. $1,000 to go along with it. 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

was James Dean for a day. Then I guess she had to crash. 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I said, hey babe, take a walk on the wild side. I said, hey honey, take a walk on the wild side. And the colored girls say,

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0: There you go.
1: That's, yeah.
0: I don't know if people played that one yesterday, but that was the Dolly song I was thinking of yesterday.
1: Man, I was, well, what's my favorite? I know. This is my favorite Kenny Dolly song right here.
0: This is what Portnoy shared.
1: Oh, yeah.
0: Well, this was a smash.
1: This is a classic. Yeah. I was in the stream, everybody.
0: Jesus, even your dad put on a cowboy hat when this was a hit.
1: Oh, yeah. Come on now.
2: I set out to get you with a fine tooth comb. I was inside.
0: Hey, can I say this?
1: I don't know if we have the time for this, but I gotta hear some of it. Here, go ahead and say it before we get to the chorus.
0: Well, I don't know the song. I don't know what you're looking for.
1: Oh, oh.
0: What are you asking me to do?
1: You wanted to say something. You said, can I say something?
0: Well, I was on my way out.
1: Oh, okay.
0: When you pulled this song up, I don't want to interrupt your pick.
1: Yeah, you said something while we were playing it, I thought. You can say it. Oh, man, come on. Every doctor's office in town has got this playing right now.
0: So you sat through some Kenny and some Dolly. You earned some tickets to see John Fogerty, Steve Winwood coming to Tanglewood September 6th. Caller 5 gets him at 518-476-WPYX. Sorry.
1: It's all right.
0: 518-476-9799. We will get to the feed in your top story. Bye, Dolly.
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206, getting close to 11 o'clock on Wednesday morning. I know it's a little early for a lunchtime request, but I did get a request from Metallica. Here's The Unforgiven.

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106 Classic Cafe. I'm Dr. John. Got a request for Nirvana. And this is In Bloom. Just after 1 o'clock, another keyword, another chance to go to our 2026 iHeartRadio Music Festival with $1,000.

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0: 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The Beastie Boys, the anthem, you gotta fight for your right to party. 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
1: Motley Crue, Kickstart My Heart, with me, Ken Daschow. I love this story. Drummer Tommy Lee has performed to millions, performed for an audience of one a little while back, a 9-year-old chimpanzee named Labani. He played bongos at a rescue facility in Florida, a sanctuary. He played bongos. The chimp played bongos, too. He said, and we played together. It was really good. I love that. Man, he'll never forget that. Never forget it. Also, we did the Beastie Boys, and you heard your keyword to get to the iHeartRadio Music Festival, right? It's Vegas. Text that to 200-200. 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

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Scorpions rocking out with me, Ken Daschow, sending this out to Lee, a rock and roll kitchen designer. I mean, you snicker? Are you kidding me? 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You are it. You shine on. 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